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Lad os komme videre til noget Eurythmics. There must be an angel playing with my heart.

get going when the sun goes down. And I have me, my baby. That's when we kiss and kiss and kiss and we kiss more. Don't ask how many times we kiss at a time like this. Who keeps score?

opinion when out with good companions and voices ring. There comes a time before the party's closing. Perhaps the old ones have started dozing.